You know, once just ought to be enough. But when it's love, I guess that's all you need. But for me, once just might have been too much.

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1: Kom nou, Port Elizabeth, is julle reg om te kuier? 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

0: True Blue, en ek dink hierdie keer is vandag oor hierdie blou lig wat ons hier buite het in die baai. Dis die Property Plot. We sell houses. 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We sell houses. Pinsie open zet aan die naam. Sê alles, natuurlijk. Today we're talking about something that could make a very big difference to how much money a homeowner actually walks away with when they sell their property, and that is selling a property with municipal debt in Port Elizabeth of Rebecca, as jy wil. So die vraag is, wat ons mee gaan begin, maar voor ons daarmee begin, good afternoon, Simon and Monique.
1: Good afternoon.
0: Oh, I can't hear you. I don't know why that's... I think there's a button under your mic that you might have accidentally pressed once.
2: I can't resist. Can you hear me?
0: I can't hear any of you. I don't know why. Not sure why.
2: Can you hear me now?
0: No.
2: And now?
0: Nothing at all.
2: And now?
0: Talk?
2: Hello?
0: No.
2: Okay.
0: No, I don't know what's going on. I think we should go to a song and come back. Ons sort uit die microfoon dinge. Want ek voel nie, ons moet nie kan hoor wat hulle sê nie. 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

0: fun barbecue blasters and finest binar, and I think we sorted it out now. Good afternoon. How are you guys doing?
1: Good afternoon, Nick. That song was so cute, actually. I love it.
0: Fun barbecue blasters. I can now. I play it sweat fun of a blast. But I don't like people at my house. I won't. My donkey. Simon, how are you?
2: All good. Awesome to be here.
0: It's lucky to have you guys here. And it just happens that we always have a sunny day when you guys are here. I can't remember if it's rained on a bad day when you're here, has it?
1: No, I know. It's been some really hot days. So, yeah.
0: And tomorrow, more is noch warmer, Ciela. Let's talk. I said what we're talking about today, selling a property with municipal debt in Port Elizabeth. Let's kick it off. What happens if you want to sell your property but you owe the municipality money? That is the question. And particularly here in Port Elizabeth, there are two programs homeowners need to understand. It's the municipality's assistance to the poor program, or the ATTP, and the new 2026 debt relief program. Now, Simon and Monique from We Sell Houses are here, and they're going to explain to us what homeowners need to know before putting that property on the market. So we'll kick off with Simon today. Simon, let's start with the ATTP. Sounds like we're talking tennis.
2: Yes.
0: What exactly is it, and why should an ATTP beneficiary be concerned when selling their property?
2: So ATTP, or Assistance to the Poor, is a municipal scheme to help people whose households earn below a certain amount of money. And off the top of my head, it's 16,000 rand a month, but the listeners, please mustn't hold me to that. And it's very valuable for the households that qualify, because it means they get significantly reduced rates. They get some free electricity, some free water, and I think they get reduced rates on that too. I can't quite remember. But it is a definite huge benefit to the households that qualify. Yeah. But the catch is, and the other thing is, we need to remember there are a lot of people who are on this program who are on it because they need it, and they may have forgotten they're on it, and then for whatever reason, they may need to sell their house. And the key thing here is the municipality, being the clever people they are, have said, if you've applied to it and you sell your house within 3 years, we're going to claw back all those discounts gave you. So this is, again, part of the reason we're doing this show. It's so that the listeners are aware that debt write-offs and debt reliefs are wonderful, but you need to be aware of them when you're selling your property. And we know that these systems, and I want to say conditions, it's not quite the right, programs, are used by a lot of people in all the suburbs we're used to. It's not just something that's associated with the really poor suburbs. So we thought it was a great thing to make the listeners aware about.
0: And it's important because, as you're saying, I think before people do this, know what the T's and C's are, the conditions.
2: Mm-hmm. Absolutely.
0: Of doing this. Monique, what would an ATTP beneficiary do before even putting their property on the market?
1: Yes. So, Nick, before they put the property on the market, the first thing to do is to establish when the subsidy, the ATTP, was granted. Mm-hmm. So the date's really important, because the policy refers specifically to their property being sold within three-year period from that date of when the subsidy was granted. So then the homeowner also would need to establish, in writing preferably, what write-offs were processed and what monthly subsidies have been received. And then I would give that information to, you know, like I said, they should give that information to the property practitioner that's going to be listing their property, and then obviously to the conveyancers. So often the property practitioner will relay that to the conveyancers, so that before the transaction actually gets going, we're all aware of what, how the transaction will be affected.
0: Yeah, and if it'll be the same after. But I think it's also difficult. You need to, and obviously you can find out if you, say, for example, my family member, an older family member, owned the house that they passed on, and I didn't know they were on ATTP. Obviously, there's a way I can check these things.
1: Yes, so it depends on, so if they passed on, then obviously it'll be through the executors that they would need to establish this information.
2: But yes. Again, it's something we can often ask the attorneys, please can they get a REDS clearance number?
0: Mm-hmm.
2: And that tells us the figure that the municipality is looking at to be paid to before they'll allow it to be sold.
0: Have to ask a random question if you know the answer. Why 3 years?
1: It's their condition.
2: It's just their condition.
0: I just thought maybe there was something they worked out mathematically, or that the reason was for 3 years.
1: No idea.
0: In alcohol. And now, Simon, there's also another program. It's called the Debt Relief Program for 2026. I'm guessing it's a new one.
2: Yes, it is. They actually tend to bring it out almost annually.
0: Mm.
2: And essentially, it's the municipality's goal is to get all the people who fall into arrears to get their accounts back into good standing. So they offer preferential terms to pay off all the outstanding debt over up to 3 years.
0: Okay.
2: Funny, there's that three-year number again.
1: Mm-hmm.
2: And applications opened on the 1st of September. They close on the
1: 1st of June. Oh, sorry. Simon's right.
0: Well, do you want the recording?
2: Yes, please.
0: Where your wife said you're right.
2: I love it. So applications opened on the 1st of September. They close on the 31st of December. And the homeowners shouldn't confuse the fact that they can pay off their arrears with the ATP. They are two very much separate programs.
0: Yeah.
2: But the goal is obviously to get your municipal account clean. But the fact that you've got this program, and this is also a key thing that often gets asked, I'm paying it off. Can I keep paying it off after I've sold my house? And the reality is no. The municipality says if you sell your house, you're getting all this money. Mm. We want to be paid now.
0: it's way up there with a tax man. You can't run. They want it.
1: Yes.
0: As ons terugkom, ons gesels ons verder in die ateljee saam met Monique van We Sell Houses. En ons praat oor al die programme, die ATTP, and of course also the Debt Relief Program for 2026. 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
3: Soek jy een wegbreek waar jy die natuur regtig kan beleef, dan is Buffalo Bush Camp op Kuru Valley Safaris net die plek vir jou. 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
4: Hi, ek is Steve Moore, eienaar van Citywide Security. 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Om jou gemoedsrus te verseker, stuur 'n boodskap na ons by Citywide Security op Facebook. 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
0: Awesome. Ons is terug en dit is die property plot saam met We Sell Houses, Simon en Monique in die ateljee saam met my. Ons gesels 'n bietjie. Simon, I want to know, why is this something sellers should deal with before accepting an offer rather than after? It's like the whole looking what your debt is, are you on a program?
2: Well, the simple thing is preparation is always key and prevention is better than cure. So timing can make a huge difference. Imagine you've accepted the offer. Mm. You've already worked out in your mind what you're going to get to spend on the next house. And suddenly the municipality comes back and says, unfortunately, you still owe us this. And that means, one, the municipality, the conveyancer may have to bridge money mm-hmm. to settle the debt so that the transfer can go through. And two, it means everyone's under pressure to settle a problem that we didn't know was there, but we could have known was there if we'd been told this and I've been doing this. So again, it's basically prevention's better than cure. The sooner we know about these things, the easier they are to fix.
0: As it is with most things in life, I think.
2: Yes.
0: We're talking about municipal debt, ATTP, and the new 2026 debt relief program, and how these can affect the actual amount a homeowner walks away with when selling. Now, I think the next point is particularly important because homeowners can sometimes look at the value of their property and think they have more equity than they actually do. Monique, give us an example of how municipal debt can change the seller's actual position.
1: Yes, quite right, Nick. So let's say your property is worth 900,000 rand and you owe the bank 720,000 rand. So at first glance, you might think, okay, great, I've got about 180,000 rand that I get to walk away with. But then you discover that there's actually a substantial municipal account that needs to be dealt with, or perhaps you're an ATT beneficiary. And then there are clawbacks that apply. So suddenly that 180,000 rand isn't necessarily what you get to walk away with. So the calculation is really the selling price less the bond settlement cost, less the municipal requirements, and then less any applicable ATTP clawback. Mm. So basically, yeah, and then of course there's the selling costs. So, you know, the agent's commission and certificates and things like that. So it's always good to get, you know, the real numbers before you actually list it, and so everyone understands what it is they're going to be walking away with in their pockets.
0: Yeah, it's just easier. It does sound very complicated, but I think that's why we need people like you guys to help us out, to explain yes. these things, because I would not know. So if you come to tell me these things, I'd be like, am I on a what?
1: Yeah.
0: Simon, does municipal debt mean the homeowner shouldn't sell?
2: Not necessarily. Actually, in some instances, it can be part of the solution. If you're struggling with high bond payments, municipal debt, maintenance costs, insurance, other ongoing costs, maybe selling could actually be part of the solution. But before you sell, you need to know the numbers. So it's important. What is my property worth? What do I still owe the bank? What do I owe the municipality? Is there anything like an ATTP clawback? And what other costs will need to be settled, so that I know exactly what I will walk away with?
0: And it's obviously, I think what it looks like with these programs is, I think it looks like the municipality encourages home ownership and to keep your property. I guess it's easier for everyone if they just hold on to something instead of flogging it, I'm guessing.
2: Okay.
1: Well, yeah, but situations do change.
0: Yes.
2: My general policy is always, and this is going to sound crazy for an estate agent, but how do we save the property? Because you selling a property, sometimes you need to, and there are genuine times when people do need us and that we're happy to help, but if we can save the property, that's always first prize.
0: Yeah, and I think this, and you also have to look at probably, and I don't know, this is me guessing, that if you take one of these programs, that's fine, but will you still have enough money to look after the property,
1: yes.
0: to maintain the property? Because it doesn't help you. You get cutbacks, and then the cutbacks doesn't help you with looking after the place.
1: That's
0: it just
1: right.
0: falls into disrepair.
1: Yes. That's right, yeah.
0: And once you're owned or minute of that, then it's less value, and I think that's just worse across the board.
1: That's right.
0: Monique, what would you say is the biggest mistake a homeowner can make in this kind of situation?
1: Yeah, so I think it's the main one is, you know, sometimes people feel possibly a little bit freaked out about the details because they don't understand things. So then basically they wait until they've already accepted an offer. So, and you know, this actually, it happened to me, unfortunately, Nick. I was selling a property and it was an elderly lady. She had slipped and fallen and her family had to help her to get the property sold because they needed to put her into frail care. And then, of course, they needed funds to pay for this frail care monthly.
0: Yeah.
1: So they needed to sell the home. And then when we went through the process, we actually didn't realize that she was on the assistance to the poor. So it really had an impact on that bottom number. So essentially, you know, it throws a little bit of a curveball, and it obviously it's much better for everybody if you know from the beginning what it is you're dealing with, so then everyone's aware and understands the financial position. You know, the municipality, well, the conveyances will manage the municipality's requirements, and it actually just, it's more smoothly managed. Everyone's aware of what's going on.
0: If someone is on the assistance to the poor right now, Simon, and they think they might sell, what are the first three things they should do?
2: You need, one, need to find out when the ATTP subsidy was granted. That's quite a mouthful.
0: When it started, yeah.
2: You then need to ask the municipality for the account history so you can establish which write-offs and subsidies were applied. And then you need to speak to the sale, the conveyancer before the sale progresses so that you can basically double-check that what you've been told tallies with what the conveyance has received. And quite often a good place to start would be to get in touch with us, and we'll ask which attorney you'd like us to use, and we'll then ask the attorney to please ask the municipality the relevant questions so that we have the answer before we start.
1: In writing. Yeah, so we can work from there.
0: And probably stupid question, I think I know the answer, but this ATTP is, it's attached to the person, not the property.
1: Well, it's to the property.
0: So I mean, my point, what I would think is that if it gets sold, that doesn't continue with the new owner.
2: No, absolutely not.
0: Yeah. Okay, cool.
1: That's a good question, Nick, because sometimes people do think that they could inherit somebody else's debt.
0: Yes.
1: That is not the case.
0: I take it over and then they don't have to pay as much.
1: No. Yes.
0: That would change because they've got different income. That's right.
1: It's a clean break, so yeah.
0: There we go. All right. Monique, finally, where does the property valuation come into all of this?
1: Yes, so this is a good question because it becomes even more important in this case, because if you're under financial pressure, you need a realistic idea of what that property is likely to sell for. Mm. An inflated variation doesn't help you because you need to know what that buyer, like what the current market, is it, how will your property actually do in the current market as it is, because you don't want to get your hopes up and have this figure inflated, and then, you know, that's also just very disappointing for everybody. So once you have this figure, then you can basically put alongside that, you know, your bond settlement fee, municipal debts, etc., and have a real understanding of that selling price and, you know, what it should get you. So, yeah.
0: We have a question from a listener, if you don't mind.
1: Not at all.
0: They want to know, their father recently passed away, so sad news, sorry to hear. But they found out that he had quite a significant amount of debt to the municipality. So they want to know, with the selling of the house, do they have to settle the debt? Because obviously maybe it's difficult before, or do they settle the debt? Can they settle the debt after the sale with the money from the sale?
1: Yes. Okay, that's a good question. So basically, it will be settled with the sale, but it might have to be settled in the way of bridging finance. So what happens is, should there be a sale on that property. Mm-hmm. Once the guarantees are in place, which is that the new buyer has got a bond approval or the cash, the guarantees with the conveyancer, mm-hmm. that the cash is there. That's the guarantee we mean. And then once that's in place, then the sellers would have to get, there would have to be a bridging finance against those funds in order to get everything paid.
0: And that obviously a lawyer would also.
1: That's right.
0: That seems
1: nothing they have to do physically for them. You know, like the attorneys will handle all of that.
0: Yeah. Okay, cool. Another question. I'm on ATTP and have been for about 2 years. Does it mean I shouldn't sell until the 3 years are finished?
2: That's a bit like saying, how long is the piece of string in my pocket? It's a case, as we touched on earlier, always look at all the numbers. You need to look at the whole picture, not just one part of it. So my advice is do the calculations. Find out where you stand now, find out where you'd stand in a year's time, and then you can make an informed decision. It's not just a case of one thing decides it. You need to know everything that's going on that ball game.
1: Yeah.
0: Just have all the things. Final thoughts?
2: Don't wait till you've accepted an offer to find out where your municipal account is. Mm. If you are on a subsidy or a grant, always check before it starts. It's much easier to unscramble the omelet if you haven't broken the eggs
0: yet.
2: There we go.
0: Like you said, prevention is just so much better.
1: Yeah.
0: And I was at night, once it Dawal Khaprat, it's something you guys started last month. And I love how you phrased it. It's the read, answer, win 1,000 Rand competition. And it just made me think, imagine you can a tijdschrift lees, an article lees in a tijdschrift. In it, omal te lees, can you win? I mean, that just sounds ridiculous. And ridiculous in a good way. Like, that's great. Want al wat jy moet doen is elke maand as jy gaan kyk op wesellhouses.co.za op die website, Simon en Monique, hulle sit 'n artikel op, so een keer 'n week en dan 'n bonus one. So it's about 5 a month. And all you have to do is you read the article, and when you get to the end of the article, dan staan 'n vraag wat vir jou gevra word oor die artikel. Jy antwoord dit en jy kan R1000 wen.
1: Absolutely amazing, isn't it?
2: It's actually easier than that because I've reset the quizzes on all the previous articles.
0: Okay.
2: So if anyone hasn't read them or they've missed the shows, they can go back and they can read those articles too. And they can, so it's the goal is that it becomes a self-perpetuating thing that we educate our listeners and we provide new opportunities for people to learn. Because one of the things about property, and this is something I'm incredibly passionate about, is most people will buy or sell one or two houses in a lifetime. I dealt with more than 10 offers in the last week. So it's something I'm doing daily and continuously. And we have all this knowledge, but it's never particularly shared. So we really want the listeners to be able to gain and learn and touch things. And the other important thing is phone calls are free. If they have a question, no matter how stupid they think it is, please get in touch. We're always happy to help.
0: And I mean, perfect examples is I always ask the stupid questions. So there is no stupid questions.
2: No, absolutely.
0: Because I don't think it's a stupid question, isn't it? This is ons leer. Ek sal baie keer van die lig af van ons musiek speel, sal ek vir some say, guys, what about this question? Because this is something I wonder about. So ek check my altyd of het nou hoe dom is die vraag. But I think, and every time I've asked you guys, you say that's a great question. And because it is, because it gets someone to learn something, and that's how we do it. So vandag, it's been 1 month now. I think what we're going to do now is we're going to announce who the winner is of the first month's competition. All right.
2: Okay.
0: And I think there's a drum roll somewhere, but I'm not going to go looking for it now.
1: Right.
2: Okay. And the winner is Liesel Beyers.
0: Sy baie baie geluk, Liesel Beyers. Sy het R1000 gewen. En al wat sy moes gedoen het vir dit, is sy het op wesellhouses.co.za gegaan, 'n artikel gelees en dan het sy 'n vraag geantwoord oor die artikel. That easy.
1: That's easy. Nice and simple.
0: So it's reset now. You can read any of the articles, even the old ones. Gaan op wesellhouses.co.za, lees die artikel. Dit leer jou ook ietsie en jy kan R1000 wen.
2: That's it. Yeah.
0: That's easy. Learn and win. Ah, that's great. It's almost like win and spin, but we call it learn and win. Now, of course, it's time for my favorite part of the show, but that is list for listings.
2: Okay, so I'm going to do the first bit, which is the property in Galvindale is sold. We had two offers, one of them above asking, one of them on asking, so we have a very happy seller there.
1: And then we also have the Mount Coy property. It received 3 offers. And one of them was accepted, and now they're in the process of getting their bond.
0: Ah, that is awesome.
1: Yeah, so very exciting. So 2 properties under offer. Then coming soon, Simon will list it probably, I think, in the next day or so, is a 3-bedroom, 2-bathroom, lovely face brick townhouse with a double garage. So it's in Kabiga Park, and it will be, oh gosh, Simon didn't put the price down here now. I think it's $1,100,000. Sorry, he didn't put it in the notes, or I didn't put it in the notes. But if anybody's looking in Kabiga, and it is a good size, I think it's 120 square meters, and the garage is interleading. So a great unit if anyone's looking
0: at it. And of course, you're going to list it on the website soon.
1: That's
0: so
1: right.
0: You can go take a look on
1: the
0: houses.
1: There we go. And you can see the floor plan, etc.
0: There we go. Ah, I can see all those things on there. And that's that for the listings.
1: That's it.
0: Thanks so much, Monique, Simon. It's been great to have you guys here. And we'll be back next week, same time, same place.
1: Thank you.
0: Doing the property plot. 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Have a lekker one.
1: Thank you.
0: There we go. Ons gaan met die musiek. Dit is Belinda Carlisle. Etienne is terug om die draai. En Belinda sing vir ons Leave a Light On.

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0: Monotones, Colourful and Scorpio last year. 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
0: Ek wil weet wat liefde is nie. 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
0: Ons kyk vir oulaas, wat maak jou weer môre? 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
0: Ah, sy is 'n wille woensdag in die atelier saam met my. Good afternoon, my friend, Mr. Good Marshall.
2: Good afternoon, how's it going?
0: Lekker, man. Hot day.
2: It has been a bit hot. It's a little bit cooler, but it's been very hot. So it's nice.
0: It's a lekker one. Yeah. I enjoyed it. And not as windy as yesterday.
2: No, yesterday was terrible.
0: Father, long, but it's good to have you here. You've got a chance to think about the word today, ledepop. It means to speel ook song. So don't worry. You always get to you last, so you don't have to stress always. Maar nou ja, in elk geval. Kom ons gesels een beetje, Mark. What's been up? How's things going?
2: Yeah, the weather's been good. So it's been snake catching and stuff like that. So it's good. Yeah, quite a few. So it's quite nice. And different ones. Not just puff at it. You know, it's been nice. And as, but one interesting one was the lettuce which had the snake in. Everybody's going mad over that. I just thought, oh, it's a cute little post. Let's just do it. And my goodness, it's a lot of people.
0: I was confused because I started reading the caption and it was iets geweest oor worm, a worm. Yeah. And I was like, but it's not a worm. Clearly, it's
2: exactly.
0: Not a worm.
2: It's basically goes like a worm in the lettuce and then dot, not.
0: A snake in the lettuce.
2: So, that's it, but it's crazy. Remember, a little while ago, I caught that big worm song. That only got 17,000 people viewing it.
0: Okay? On Facebook, on the Sandula group.
2: Yes. And now on the same group, I posted that one about the little snake and the letters. And I got over 1 million views in 48 hours
0: And it's because it's something people eat. It's something every day.
2: It's something which could happen.
0: To you, yeah. Dit kan met jou gebeur. Jy koop 'n lekker kop blaarsla, wat ook al by die winkel en haas.

0: the slung along.
1: Can you believe it? So it must have been packaged whilst they were cutting the lettuce off and packaging and everything. It must have been inside the lettuce already and then decided to make an appearance on the shelf.
0: It must be. Well, it got some. And obviously those ones, you have to go to get that one.
1: And how big
0: is a small one?
1: It's a small little thing, only about 20-odd centimetres. And it's a sluggiter, so it's totally harmless.
0: And where do you release those? Just put them in the bush outside?
1: Well, I have to go. It's actually from Potensi, because that's where the lettuce comes from. So now I have to take a drive to Potensi.
0: Do you have to take
1: and let him go. Yeah, he's not from here. He's from Potensi.
0: Are there no ones here?
1: Yeah, there are ones, but those are PE ones.
0: So this is more like those chickens in Leon Schuster, where you
1: cake. That's it, yeah. So he told me it's Potensi, so I must
0: go.
1: Want
0: to go to Potensi.
1: I have to go and release him there now. Yes.
0: Okay, well, it's good. So you haven't gone yet. You're still going
1: to
0: go?
1: No, I still have to go, yes, yeah.
0: That's like it. And a lot of call-outs, big snakes. You actually brought one for us today. We'll get to that.
1: Yeah, I actually caught an incredibly big snake, and this is where people get confused. It's a mole snake. And everyone goes, but a mole snake, because there's teeny tiny little things, you know.
0: Because they think mole.
1: They think mole, yeah. But this is a mole snake. It's 1.6 meters long, and it's extremely aggressive and bitey. And
0: even though it's not venomous.
1: Venomous, but you don't want to get bitten by one of those. So anyway, I got him this morning, and now on the way down here.
0: Where was he? Sorry.
1: He was in Thiescombe in someone's property where they have these big bags of wood shavings all stacked in the garage. And I went underneath those things. So now we had to remove those big things, and then we found him. So nice. Very nice, very happy. So I got him, and I must actually play you the vocal of it, because they're very talkative. They hiss a lot. More than a puffer.
0: I remember the one you had in studio with us. Very talkative.
1: They hiss a lot. So that, and then a brown house snake now in the little warmer golf course, it decided to crawl in the house and sit on the seat in the dining room, just sit on the chair.
0: It's a fancy one because it's on a golf estate.
1: Yeah, it's a fancy brown house snake. Yeah, it's a very lonely one. So it's sitting there enjoying it. So snakes are doing very odd things lately. So it's nice.
0: It's blame El Nino.
1: Could be, yeah.
0: All the strange things.
1: Yes.
0: And then the one you brought today?
1: This was that same brown house snake snake. Yeah, so
0: the fancy one, the posh one.
1: That's the fancy one, yeah. That's the lonely one, yeah.
0: Oh, that's pretty awesome. Someone did ask, is there a group about snakes? I don't think there is a WhatsApp group, but there's a Facebook group.
1: There is a local PE WhatsApp group and everything. Okay, but cool. There's also my Facebook one, and there's also the Snake Bite Industries one also. But it's got, the problem is, that's what I got to watch with mine, is that you get so many people commenting on identifications and things like that. So you always have to always be very careful now with, it has to say a moderator or one of the admins.
0: I know what you can do is you can set a WhatsApp group to only you can post, not the people in the group.
1: Yeah, you can do that, yes.
0: They can't comment or post itself, just you post something or
1: let
0: people know. And it'd be a lot like your Sandula, but no comments, unfortunately.
1: Yeah,
0: otherwise, your phone will never stop if you think about it.
1: It'll be hectic.
0: Maar gesels saam as jy enige vrae het oor wille dinge, oor die natuur of enigiets. 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
1: No,
0: to
1: I got one.
0: Have you got one first?
1: Yeah, okay.
0: So daar is 'n radio lawaai. 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

0: Graad 6, Little Bit Dangerous. 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In a very big kosblik. Did you tell us more about his adventures just now? Maar vir nou, kom ons doen raai die lawaai. Hierdie is die geluid. Mark said, today you said it's going to be easy today.
1: Yes, yeah. I've been giving you guys very difficult ones. I thought an easy one. And if anybody does not get it right, then... And his problems.
0: Hierdie is baie maklik. 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Wat hoor jy daar, Mark?
1: Yeah.
0: All you, buddy. We're back.
1: Yeah, what I want to talk about is something that happened on the weekend. It's a very serious situation. And it's there's a lot of groups on the internet now for snake identification. So you send your picture and you get identified. I mean, even my group got it. So what happened was in the Bluff in Durban, Natal, somebody got bitten by a snake and they took the photo of the friend actually took the photo of the snake after being killed, posted it on asking what it was. And quite a few people said, don't worry, it's a spotted bush snake. It's absolutely harmless. Don't worry about it. Mm. And then he told this person exactly what they said. And then a professional snake identification guy came on that page, saw it and said, wait a minute, this is a green mamba, deadly venomous green mamba. And we got to do something about this because this is not a harmless snake.
0: Yeah, and plus the information might have been given already. Yeah.
1: And the problem is it's a homeless man that actually got bitten. So now they had to search around the whole of the bluff for this guy that actually got bitten. Because they realized that this guy is actually going to pass away now because of this bite. Eventually, after, I think, 12 hours, they eventually found this guy. And he already started having the symptoms of this bite and everything like that. So, hospital he went, and luckily it got sorted out.
0: And he was fine.
1: Yeah, we don't know yet. He's still being sorted out, but we don't know yet. But the problem was, had it been identified properly, then he would have got medical treatment immediately and sorted out. Yeah. So what happens is now everyone's gotten together on all these forums and said, listen, guys, please, you've got to actually take the advice from a moderator that's on the group or a professional snake handler that's actually on the group. And if you don't know 1,000,000% what that snake is, rather either not comment or comment saying, but then we need to wait for the proper identification of it. My guess is this, or I think it might be this or that. But always put that rather than just say, this is definitely a bush snake or something. Meanwhile, it's something completely different, you know. So always be careful.
0: And have you tried, this has made me think, have you, I'm guessing AI is everywhere.
1: Yeah.
0: People are probably using AI to identify snakes as well.
1: Yes.
0: How accurate is that?
1: It can be accurate to a degree, but it's you. I'd rather rely on the old traditional professional person who knows snakes.
0: Yeah, like someone
1: very
0: like
1: well.
0: You who knows
1: also a local person, because snakes also are different. Like the snakes in
0: region
1: Limpopo,
0: specific,
1: might be different looking to the same species in the Port Elizabeth area. So that's why you've got to always make sure, even with myself, if there's a snake that I'm not too we're not knowledgeable about it. I'm going, wait a minute, this is either AI generated or it's an overseas snake or something. So on my page the other day, actually had something quite different. Somebody posted a picture of a spider. And I said, wait a minute, this is actually an Indonesian spider. It's not a South African one. And then I asked the person, where are you from? Where did you take the photo? And they took the photo in the Philippines. And they actually wanted to know what it was. But please tell us where tell us it was the Philippines, you know, just so we know a starting point where to go for. It's not a typical PE animal, you know.
0: Yeah.
1: And the worst thing is the green snakes. Everything's
0: green mamba.
1: Yeah, everyone's a green mamba or a worm slung, and everyone posts a green snake. But when you do post a green snake, always put the area where you found it. I mean, because the green snake in PE, we all know, is the Western Natal green snake. and you get a green water snake, but that's also harmless. So if you make a critical mistake with that, it's not a problem.
0: I can already see you on Facebook asking someone, where did you find it? And then they reply, under my bed.
1: Yeah, in the car. And I'm like, in the car, where did your car go?
0: What, what area?
1: That's it. But remember, a green snake in Limpopo might actually be a boomslang. A green snake in Durban might be a green mamba.
0: Yeah.
1: So that's why you've always got to put...
0: Oh, the most famous one we love that's innocent, the West Natal green snake.
1: The West Natal green snake. Shame. The most popular one. Your
0: poor misidentified snake.
1: So please, people, be careful when you read comments and when you comment.
0: Always, don't believe everything.
1: Yeah, always double guess everything that you hear.
0: Vra liefies vir 'n ou soos ou Mark. Ons is nou weer terug. Gaan kyk ons wat het jy gesê vir vandag se Radio Lewaai. Ons hou aan met die musiek, hierdie is Seether met Rise Above This.

0: See them and rise above this. Is on three platforms on 13 to say, but a quick few things from us. Eerstens,
1: yeah.
0: I know me and you spoke about this off air. Julle kan nou weer. Ek het baie mense het gekla dat kon nie krag aanlyn koop, but you can now buy again. It works again.
1: Can you? Oh my goodness, yes. Thank you.
0: So you can, you've nice. Kerse aan te steekie. So apparently, thank you for the deal, Nicoline. You can now buy power online again. Someone said earlier. I know it was in the news and a lot of people talking about it from yesterday. I think from when we had the power out.
1: I was running around for the last day and a half looking for electricity.
0: Yeah, so apparently now people can do it again. So
1: okay, good.
0: Just check it out. And then I'm putting a video on the WhatsApp status. What's a video that's on your WhatsApp status?
1: The one of the little housey that I just caught.
0: Little. It's not little.
1: It is little. It's not a monster.
0: No, she's not a monster, but she's not small. And she's an old girl.
1: She's old. I mean, look at her. She's just
0: so sitting there. So she's so beautiful on his microphone. That is Brian Heislang.
1: A Brian Heislang. Yeah.
0: Oh, here we go. And then you've sent me another video of the salad snake.
1: No, not the salad, of the mole snake.
0: Oh, the mole snake. The monster one.
1: Yeah.
0: I should actually put that
1: to
0: on.
1: To hear what it sounds like.
0: Oh, is it noisy?
1: Yeah, it's a noisy one. It's a noisy girl. It's a girl. Very noisy.
0: Oh, this is her in the bucket, very angry. Okay, very I'll put that on the WhatsApp status as well. So the Olekie in the studio is the Brein Heislang.
1: Yeah.
0: And then we'll put the mole snake, which is not venomous, maar hy gaan eina bite, hy kan steek ek kry.
1: Yeah.
0: And that one we'll also put on the WhatsApp status.
1: Yes, yes.
0: Definitely. Yeah. All right, kom ons kyk, wat sê julle vir my oor Raidi Lavai vandag? Let's look at some of the guesses. You said your mates today's one easy.
1: Very easy.
0: So let's check it out. Let's see what the people are saying. Kom ons kyk. Marinda sê Eil Brian, yes, dis reg. Potty het hom reg, ja, Natasha. 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Yes, Nicoline, mooi, jy het hom ook. 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
3: Ja, Nick, Engelse boerie. Hy gelijk is van een peacock of.
0: Okay, Andrew says a peacock.
4: Middag picnic, dit is a vis orant.
0: Dankie Christiana, and dit is dit. What is that noise?
1: It is the African fish eagle.
0: Ah, say Altabeke, say ook, ja, Altabeke say ook vis orant. So if you said fish eagle, dis hy die, die uit so geklink, net so by the way. Prachtiger klank.
1: Yeah, iconic sound.
0: If you hear that, it's just, you think Africa.
1: It's definitely Africa.
0: Dadelijk.
1: Yeah.
0: So now I did it, this omtrent dit, and I see someone did send us a photo of a snake in the Alexandria area. I'm not sure what is it. I'll forward it to you so you can just check it out. Maybe it's a photo you've seen. I know you get a lot of snake pictures and stuff. So you can check that one out as we're about to say goodbye. What is that?
1: Hey, let's have a look. A boom slang.
0: That's a boom slang. They're not very green
1: for
0: a boom slang.
1: This is a female boom slang.
0: Yeah. They're darker.
1: Yeah, they're a lot more unicolored. Yeah, they aren't nice green and black. Yeah.
0: There we go. Any final things before we say goodbye, which we're about to do?
1: Yeah, just keep a look at now. Snake season is on us right now, so you can phone anytime. Yeah. And anytime you want to send me a picture, please tell me where it was.
0: Yeah, waar jy het geneem. Where it was. Nie waar jou huis nie. Yeah. Waar is your
1: house? What town?
0: Yeah, which town are you in? Town? Mark to your phones.
1: Yeah.
0: Thanks, Mark. It's been a pleasure
1: Thanks
0: as always.
1: A lot.
0: Even though it's a rush, but it's always lekker.
1: It's always lekker. And I'll see you next week.
0: Volgende week, dit is Mark Marshall. Hy is saam met Sandula Conservation. Gaan volg die groep op Facebook. Sandula Conservation. Ek sê vir jou tot ziens. Lisa Marie is op met Klein Saterig. Sy het vir jou propvol program. Sy gesels ook met Anshin. En dit kom alles jou kant toe vanaf 6 uur af.
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don't give them tickets as you might think, cause I'm a matey me tonight that'll tickle you pink. 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I could come up by a leaf like a lacquer pole, Mari under my hymn was

survive. Fatty body bakhan. I'ma rub your foot in Dundai Dan. Stams die Vienna in Hanaglaubur. Die Ose war Wuma in Heihan Sur.